you better let you. Somebody said you better let you. Somebody said, somebody said, somebody said, somebody said, somebody said, somebody said, somebody said, somebody said, somebody said, somebody said, somebody said, somebody said, somebody said, somebody said, somebody said, somebody said, somebody said, somebody said, somebody said, somebody said, somebody said, somebody said, somebody said, somebody said, somebody said, somebody said, somebody said, somebody said, somebody said, somebody said, somebody said, somebody said, somebody said, somebody said, somebody said, somebody said, somebody said, somebody said, somebody said, somebody said, somebody said, somebody said, somebody said, somebody said, somebody said, somebody said, somebody said, somebody said, somebody said, somebody said, somebody said, somebody said, somebody said, somebody said, somebody said, somebody said, somebody said, somebody said, somebody said, somebody said, somebody said, somebody said, somebody said, somebody said, somebody said, somebody said, somebody said, somebody said, somebody said, somebody said, somebody said, somebody said, somebody said, somebody said, somebody

0: Check your speakers. This ain't a self-help song or another makeover song, but how it made me over. You dig?
1: I like me. Yo, you like me? Cause I like me. Do you like me? See, I like me. Cause he likes me. God likes me. Yo, you don't like me?

0: Imp. Never been cute, never been fly. Since I've been changed, got that twinkle in my eye. Got my grill fixed, now I smile when I speak.
1: Tell me who that is.
0: Yo, it's that Jesus freak.
2: That's your boy. You like me, yo, you like me, cause I like me. Do you like me? See, I like me, cause he likes me. God likes me, yo, you all like me.

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If love is still a verb, then we should move to action. And people wonder why I want to make $1 million. Cause there's a world that we don't want to see that needs our love. And yeah, you pray.

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You see, it doesn't matter what everyone else says, 'cause God still got a promise for you.

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The pain it causes, it makes me wish I could fade away. If they knew what you knew, they'd probably shun me. I'm surprised you know it all and you love me. I know I'll break your heart. Body of death, give me rest. If my heart stops, then it don't hurt no more. Can't get worse no more. Can't pursue all these desires, it ain't cursed no more. No more lies about my worth no more. I understand the thoughts of suicide that do reside, but when I stop and think about my family, I feel new inside. I promise I would die a thousand deaths before I cause them any pain, but somehow I end up killing everything. I cry for you. If you feel it dark, twisted, heart-wrenching, hate to see your own reflection, praying for an intervention, feeling guilt and feeling shame, I just call on Jesus' name, praying daily, can you take away this pain? Take the thorn away, still it remains. I feel the same, I know that I'm healed, but still feeling sane. Satan would love to see me give up and throw up my hands. He say I'm guilty, but you say

Sunday morning, or Sunday morning, I woke up dead inside from all the hurt I saw before me. Evil trying to take away my testimony, staring at my phone, feeling like a phony. Oh, I cry for you, I would die for you, to escape the pain I feel from all that I've been through. I feel it in my soul and in my chest, take away this ugly thorn inside my flesh. Give me death, but grace is sufficient to start my mission. I'm so far from perfect, can't believe they listen. But hear a broken man tell you healing happens, and hear a liar tell you truth to bring you gladness. I can never boast in my accomplishments, I can only hope in God with confidence. Opposite of optimist, you and I are consonants, broken all the vows, deserving of every consequence. Will you cry for me, or will you judge me? Will you throw stones at my head, or will you love me? I could never be everything that you want to see, but crooked sticks draw straight lines, just look at me. But crooked sticks draw straight lines, just look at me.

luck. Tell your label and whoever sent you, I'm back to business. No more pop songs, I own my masters and own my catalogs. Nothing's changed, dog. I know where I came from, not the same one, and I ain't playing no games. Dear I, you.